0: Before you go, there's something I want you to have.
1: Oh, it's beautiful. But wait a minute, isn't this?
0: Yeah, yes it is.
1: But I thought the old lady dropped it into the ocean in the end.
0: Well, baby, I went down and got it for you.

Every day after work, I go to a bookstore around the corner. And I'm going to look for the glossy magazines.

yesterday. All my troubles seem so far away. Now what looks as though they're here to stay. I'm living

Cause I'm only human after all, and you're only human after all. Don't put the blame on me.